0: 98.1 KZE. This is Nighthawks Radio with Trist. That was Lana Del Rey with Candy Necklace. I love my girl Lana Del Rey. She's one of those. I know it's like an old lady when I say this, but I don't really listen to a lot of new stuff nowadays. And she's one of those artists that I really, really admire that's come out in the last like 15 years. So love her. Candy Necklace featuring John Batiste by Lana Del Rey. Before that, we had The Yo-Yo Man by Echo and the Bunny Men. And we started off our second hour of Nighthawks with Find My Way by Nine Inch Nails. Stick around. As you know, I've got a lot more music coming for you. So don't go anywhere. 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
0: 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Trist here with you, and this is Nighthawks Radio. I'm live here every Wednesday, 7 to 9, right here on KZE, playing music for all of my Creatures of the Night. And don't forget, speaking of Creatures of the Night, October 24th, I will be at Unicorn Bar for my Nightwave party. And this happens to be a masquerade party, too. And it's Depeche Mode Cure tribute, so we have so much happening. It's going to be so much fun. If you've been to my parties before, you already know what to expect. And if you haven't, come out and see how the atmosphere and the music and the vibes just take over your mind, body, and soul, baby. We dance all night, zero judgment, be free in who you are. October 24th at Unicorn Bar, 9 p.m. Coming up next, let's get into some Jane's Addiction, huh? For all my classic girls out there.

0: 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Every Wednesday, 7 to 9. Don't forget to follow me on the gram at TristOfficial, T-R-Y-S-T, underscore official. I also released a new song last week called Honey Bunny, so you can go listen to that on all streaming platforms, along with all of my other previous tunes. And thanks so much to everybody who bought the CDs this past weekend, the merch. I got to put it on my my website. Your girl is busy. Just got a lot to keep up with. I need an assistant. Anyone out there want to help me? Anyway, that was Each Time You Fall in Love by Cigarettes After Sex, one of my favorite songs ever. It is not a stranger to my radio show. Before that, we had Hard Time Killing Floor Blues by Skip James. And before that, we had Classic Girl by Jane's Addiction. Don't go anywhere. I've got more music coming your way, as you know. And we're going to kind of close out the show with some nice, sexy, down-tempo stuff coming your way. We'll be right back with more Nighthawks Radio.
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3: 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Cannabis can be addictive. Cannabis can impair concentration and coordination. Do not operate a vehicle or machinery under the influence of cannabis. There may be health risks associated with the consumption of this product. Cannabis is not recommended for use by persons who are pregnant or nursing.
0: 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And don't forget to follow me at Trist Official, T-R-Y-S-T, to see where I'm at. I've got so many events coming up for you this season, so don't miss it. Come hang out with me. Say hi. Let me know how you're liking everything. And I've got a great block of music coming your way. Let's get right into it. This one is called Night Porter by Japan.

0: 98.1 KZE, this is Nighthawks Radio with Trist, every Wednesday 7 to 9 right here on 98.1. That was The Fog by Kate Bush off of 1992's The Sensual World. Before that, we had I Had My Chance by Morphine. You know, I gotta play my Morphine. Off the album Yes. And before that, we had Night Porter by Japan. We are going to start winding down tonight's show, but I'm going to play one more song for you before we close out. So stick around. Don't go anywhere. Thank you so much for joining me once again. And don't forget to follow me on Instagram at TristOfficial, TRYST. We'll be right back with more Nighthawks Radio.
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0: Well, my darlings, we are going to close out tonight's show with one of my favorite artists, but thank you so much once again for joining me. I am here every Wednesday, 7 to 9. This is Nighthawks Radio, and I'm your hostess, the mistress of the macabre, Trist. 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And a whole lot more. Like I said, October 24th, I'll be at Unicorn Bar in Kingston for my Nightwave Masquerade Party, celebrating the music of Depeche Mode, The Cure, and everything else in between. I am going to play Final Rescue Attempt by Nick Cave and the Bad Seeds off their most recent album, Wild God, which is such an amazing album. I got to see this live, and I had tears just running down my face. This song definitely does that to me. It's a very powerful, moving song, as is this whole album. So thank you, Nick Cave, for all your wonderful music that helped me through so much in my life. And I'm just going to close out with this. Thank you so much once again. I will see you again next Wednesday right here on 98.1 KZE. Have a wonderful rest of your weekend and a wonderful rest of your evening. Mwah. Good night.

celebrating musical diversity in the Mid-Hudson Valley, the Berkshires, and the Litchfield Hills. 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

the War and Treaty here on 98.1 KZE with Healing Tide to kick off our Wednesday night together. It's Alyssa with you. I'm here every Wednesday from 9 to midnight, and I'm on Saturdays, by the way. So we're going to get into it with some more good music tonight. We got Michigander with Freaking Out, a classic here. Been playing this one a lot in the last couple months, so we're going to get into that right now. 98.1 KZE.

0: 98.1 KZE with Dear Companion by Nick Pankin and Freaking Out by Michigan Dare before that. Hope you enjoy those couple of tracks. And before we get into our break coming up ahead, I want to remind you guys that the Woodstock Film Festival is going on right now. It kicked off yesterday on Tuesday at the community theater in Catskill, where they screened American Zoo about the Catskill Game Farm, and is continuing through Sunday, October 18th in Woodstock, Kingston, Rosendale, Saugerties, all over the place, with scores of screenings, panels, parties, and more. And of course, we will be doing our annual live broadcast from the festival with Rick, Adam, and Paul. They'll be talking to various different people from the festival, filmmakers, organizers, etc. And we will be there Friday, October 16th from 1 to 3 p.m. So tune in and get the inside scoop on what's going on and come out for the rest of the festival for the weekend. You can also visit woodstockfilmfestival.org for your tickets and details and check out all the times for screenings and all that good stuff. So check it out, Woodstock Film Festival. All right, we're going to get into our break here. And when we return, we got some Allison Brown and Steve Martin for you. 98.1 KZE.
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0: 98.1 KZE with some Neil Young with Homegrown, Guy Clark with Homegrown Tomatoes, Secret Sisters with All About You, and Allison Brown and Steve Martin with Dear Time at the top for you. And since we were just listening to some Homegrown, gotta tell you about an event with our friends over at Upstate Pines. They've got Halloween of Flowers coming up at Grieg Farm on Thursday, October 29th from 12 to 8 p.m. A whole day about it. If you're looking for a Halloween celebration with a little more flower power, Upstate Pines is presenting Halloween of Flowers from noon to 8. And it is right here in Red Hook, Grieg Farms. You can check out all sorts of cannabis vendors, local artisans, food, music, and plenty of fall fun. Plus, there's going to be a costume contest at 7 with prizes. And KZE will be there saying hello, hanging out, being a part of the celebration. That is Halloween of Flowers, October 29th at Grieg Farm. It's adults 21 and over to purchase cannabis. So check it out. It's our friends over at Upstate Pines, who are also, by the way, sponsors of our Cannabis Corner, which is on Saturdays, which is just a fun little thing. Fun little plug for that one as well. Anyway, up next for you, we got your community bulletin board, so stay tuned. And we return with some Sierra Farrell, one of my faves. 98.1 KZE. It's the KZE Community Bulletin Board, a weekly listing of community events in our tri-state listening area. 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Wednesday, October 14th from 4 to 5 p.m., Anime Club at World's End Comics in Kingston for teens. Thursday, October 15th from 5 to 6:30 p.m., Ghostly Encounters, My Paranormal Journey, a talk by Joe Frank of the Warren Society for Paranormal Research and Education at the David M. Hunt Library. To submit your nonprofit or community event to KZE, email the who, what, where, when of your event to info@wkze.com.
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0: 98.1 KZEE with some Rowanz and Martin with The Doctor. Before that, Rolling Stones with Divine Intervention. Joe Jackson, I'm the Man. And Sierra Farrow with Pair of Dice. A lot of different vibes in there, a little bit of everything for you. That's what we do here at KZEE. We do that. Anyway, we got a little break coming up ahead. But before we do, we've got a million events going on within the rest of October. So I got to tell you about some more stuff going on. Like Uncle Shoehorn's Big Easy Band, some New Orleans soul coming around here to the Silk Factory in Newburgh on Friday, October 23rd. Doors are at 5:30, music is at 7. You can check them out. It is some swampy blues, some sizzling brass, funky groove. It's a whole thing. It's going to be awesome. Grab your tickets at silkfcty.com to check it out. That is the Uncle Shoehorn Big Easy Band. I believe we're going to get an interview with them next week. So tune in for that and find out more details on when that's coming. Check it out. Alrighty, time for our break. And when we return, some Police for you. 91 KZE.
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98.1 KZE, that was some Beatles with Michelle. Take one for ya. And this is Alyssa with you on your Wednesday night. Hope you're having a good one, enjoying the tunes. We got more for ya coming up right now. We got some Andy DeFranco for you with Spider and some Deer Tick after that. 98.1 KZE.

0: We take our break coming up ahead. We've got more going on. Of course we do. Just because KZ loves you guys and we love bringing you cool events and fun music and fun things to do in your area, such as KZ is presenting Kale at Snug Harbor in New Paltz on Friday, October 30th for a little pre-Halloween vibe, a little pre-Halloween show there. Kale is an indie rock, electronica, synth sort of band. They do a little bit of everything. I've seen them a million times. They're awesome. They're just great. KZ Camper will be there streaming it, broadcasting it, recording, doing the whole shebang. And at 11, we'll be broadcasting live from Snugs for the Kale set. So either tune in or come on down and get close to the band. Be a part of live radio. It's going to be a good one. That's Kale, Friday, October 30th at Snug Harbor in New Paltz. A show not to be missed. And it's, again, Halloween weekend. Come out and celebrate and hang with us. Alrighty, up next, time for our break. And we return and got more music. So stay tuned, find out what it is. 91 KZ.
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98.1 KZEU, some Sturgill Simpson with Brace for Impact, Robert Plant with Too Much Alike, Galen Dorsey with To Make a World, and Robert Cray at the top with Trick or Treat for some fun Halloween vibes, because we are basically at the halfway point, halfway to Halloween here. So, you know, that's my plan for when I go home, is to watch a Halloween movie until I fall asleep tonight. So, hope you have some fun plans going on, because I know I do. Anyway, we are going to get right back into it, though. We got more music to get to. We're going to go right into some jazz. We're going to do some Miles Davis for you. 98.1 KZE.

98.1 KZE with the infamous String Dusters with Peace of Mind, Billy Strings with In the Morning Light, and some Miles Davis. Before that with Olio, some jazzy stuff for you in there, some country stuff for you in there. Just some fun we're having tonight. Anywho, before we get back into the music, I do have another thing I want to tell you guys about, and that is the Catskills Comedy Festival going on this weekend. Some laughs. It's the third annual Catskill Comedy Festival. It rolls into Catskill, New York, of course, on October 16th through the 18th. And some of the comedians performing there include headliner Jared Fried, Tina Frimmel, Edie Brill, just to name a couple of them. 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

98.1 KZE with It's Not Meant to Be by Tame Impala here. We are wrapping it up tonight. It's Alyssa with you on your Wednesdays from 9 to midnight. So we got a little bit longer together for some more good tunes. We're going to get into some Kathleen Edwards, and then we got some fun jazz stuff for you. So stick around, 98.1 KZE.

0: some Tequila and a Plan by the Yuma Jazz Company here on 98.1 KZE, and before that some Kathleen Edwards with When the Truth Comes Out. Two very different vibes, two very different songs, but that's what we do here on KZE, so I hope you enjoyed it. And up next, before we take a real short little break, what else do I gotta tell you guys about? We've got so much going on. Let's see, here's your another reminder about the Woodstock Film Festival going on right now through the weekend. The Casco Comedy Festival is this weekend. Let's see, Friday, October 23rd, we've got Uncle Shoehorn's Big Easy Band happening and the Silk Factory in Newburgh. We've got Halloween of Flowers with Upstate Pines on October 29th. We've got Kale at Snugs on the 30th. So we are ending this month with a bang, and you can tune in to hear it all. You can be there in person and check it all out. More details will come on the socials and throughout the coming days and weeks leading up to these events. So check them all out. All right, break time. And then we got Head in the Heart with The Swimming Song. 98.1 KZE.
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What a great station, wonderful hosts, mellow, great music, tremendous diversity. 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

98.1 KZE with Bob Marley and the Wailers there for you. Before that, Susanna Vega with Lucinda, Willie Carlisle with Marlboro Vinyasa, and Head in the Heart with the Swimming song before that one. Hope you enjoyed those. And we got a little more music here before we wrap things up for the night. Like this next one, we got some Steely Dan for you. 98.1 KZE.

98.1 KZE with some Crowded House with Don't Dream It's Over, The Beatles with The Ballad of John and Yoko, Chuck Berry with 30 Days, and Steely Dan with Parker's Band at the top there for you. And I'm here to say that that is all for me tonight. I hope you guys had a good time listening, enjoyed the music tonight. I will be with you guys again on Saturday afternoon from about 1 to 5. I'll be here doing our thing, playing some fun music. And don't forget, I'm also going to be on for Halloween itself, so we're going to have some fun that Saturday as well. Anyway, hope you have a great rest of your night. Thanks for tuning in, and I'll talk to you next time. 98.1 KZE.

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6: Hi, lovey. It's Grandma May. I love your song. If I were any better and I felt well, I'd get up and dance.

This is Karen from the Village of Red Hook. I'm the mayor of the village and thrilled to have the station located here. 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

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Not teach ready. Easy KZE, what a nice melody. This is Mother Culture, Sister Carol, the original Roots daughter. And I'm listening to 90.1 KZE. Blessed.

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I'm just paying my rent every day in the Tower of Song. I said to Hank Williams, how lonely does it get?

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Down there we have a plant that grows out in the woods and the fields, and it looks something like a turnip green.

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0: Good morning. Thanks a lot for listening to the Up and Running Morning Show on 98.1 KZE. I'm Rick. That was off the album Next Act by the Steep Canyon Rangers, a tune called Rumble Strips, Deep Dark Woods with The Place I Left Behind. Love Comes Around by Rachel and Villery, the Blind Boys of Alabama, with Magnificent Sanctuary Band, Susan and Derek helping out on that cut. And Charlie Parr with a brand new song, Rooming House. Great one from Charlie Parr. Looking forward to a full-length release from Charlie coming up soon. Sun Little is up next. And folks, get ready for some New Orleans soul music. 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Uncle Shoehorn's Big Easy. Don't miss it. It's going to be a blast. Be right back.
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1: 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Got some world music coming up. Justin Towns Earl. 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
1: All bets are off. Oh, it's killing me to see. All bets are off.

0: 98.1 KZE, the up and running morning show. Ray Sneed with I'm a Good Rockin' Daddy. Big Harp, give us All Bets Are Off. Justin Towns Earl, Ain't Got No Money. 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So check it out for yourself. And we'll keep things moving right along. Don't miss out. The Woodstock Film Festival is on. 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

98.1 KZE. Good morning and welcome to the up and running morning show Wolves by Josh Ritter. A little while back, we heard I'm a Good Rockin' Daddy by Ray Sneed. And All Bets Are Off by Big Harp. 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Remembering giraffes. In a bid to raise awareness and funds to save endangered animals around the world, photographer Margot Raggi, MBE, started a powerful photo book series called Remembering Wildlife. Each year, a new Remembering Wildlife book is released, featuring stunning photographs of a single animal from some of the best wildlife photographers in the world. This month, Remembering Wildlife published its 18th book, Remembering Giraffes, giving fascinating insight into the lives of the world's tallest mammal. The beautiful collection of images aims to raise awareness of the challenges facing wildlife, as well as funds to help protect the 4 distinct species of giraffe. And that's good news. Here's your weather forecast. Currently, it's 49 degrees outside. Today, sunshine, highs climbing up to about 60. There'll be a 6 to 9 mile an hour breeze. Tonight, a chance of rain, mainly after 4 a.m., increasing clouds with lows around 46. A 30% chance of rain tonight, tomorrow. Showers and thunderstorms before 4 p.m. Then showers, possibly thunder, mainly after 4 p.m. Highs near 70, winds about 8 miles per hour, gusts as high as 24 miles per hour. Tomorrow night, showers, possibly a thunderstorm before 8 p.m., then a chance of rain between 8 and 2 a.m., lows around 42 degrees. Winds about 5 to 8 miles per hour. Wind gusts as high as 34 miles per hour. There's a 20% chance that it won't rain. Saturday, partly sunny. Highs near 48. That's a high temperature. Saturday night, mostly clear. Lows right around freezing. Could dip below freezing. Sunday, sunny. Highs around 56. And Sunday night, mostly clear, lows around 35. Monday's looking sunny with highs around 60. Getting a little bit colder as each day rolls on by. Here's one from Two Dark Birds. Good boy, good.

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0: 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Daryl's House in Pauling, Shooting Star, tribute to Bad Company. The Lemon Squeeze in New Paltz, open mic. Thursday, Lark Hall in Albany, happy hour with Full Heezy. Taste Buds Cafe in Red Hook, Tasty Tunes, open mic. The Local in Saugerties, the voice of Cape Verde, Lucibella. Tempo Performing Arts in Kingston, Honky Tonk Dance Party with the Talking Hearts. The Falcon in Marlboro, Love Deluxe, a Sade tribute featuring Natalie Forteza. The Lemon Squeeze in New Paltz, Blues Jam with Andy Stahl. Buttonball Barn in South Egremont, Massachusetts, Always Now, FKA Western Skies. Daryl's House in Pauling, Uncaged, Zach Brown tribute. Snugs in New Paltz, open mic. Friday, The Lemon Squeeze in New Paltz, Bob Weir birthday bash with the Deadbeats. The Phoenicia Playhouse in Phoenicia, New York, Young Frankenstein, a Mel Brooks musical. The Stissing Center in Pine Plains, an evening with Grace Smith House. The Falcon in Marlboro, The Dark Horses, George Harrison tribute. Lark Hall in Albany, Jerry's Middle Finger. At the 11, at Lark Hall, Bobby's birthday bash with Andy and friends. Daryl's House in Pauling, Last Exit, Pearl Jam tribute. Snugs in New Paltz, The Peaceniks. Saturday, Daryl's House in Pauling, brunch with Christina Kohler. Later at Daryl's House, Last Exit, Pearl Jam tribute. Colony in Woodstock, music in the garden. Lark Hall in Albany, happy hour with the Midnight Snacks. At the 11, at Lark Hall, Reprise, recreating iconic fish shows. Rojan Brewing Company in Hillsdale, Michael O'Leary. The Phoenicia Playhouse in Phoenicia, Young Frankenstein. The Falcon in Marlboro, Balin. The Stissing Center in Pine Plains, Brazilian Rhythms. Buttonball Barn in South Egremont, Massachusetts, Bossa Blue presents James Taylor Reimagined. Tempo Performing Arts in Kingston, Western Swing and Two-Step with King City Corral. The Lemon Squeeze in New Paltz, Don't Tell Comedy. Snugs in New Paltz, All My Friends, Faith to Fear, Shark Arms, and Shark Noises.
1: Sunday,
0: Daryl's House in Pauling, Brittany Ann Tronbaugh. 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The Phoenicia Playhouse in Phoenicia, New York, Young Frankenstein. Mel Brooks Music, Rojan Brewing Company in Hillsdale, New York, Rojan Bluegrass Band, Colony in Woodstock, Music in the Garden, The Falcon in Marlboro, Uncaged, Toy Piano Festival. 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We heard Palo Santo by Havana Cuba All Stars. 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Eternal Love by Avett and Patton, the Avett brothers and Mike Patton, Mr. Bungle himself. And Easy Money by Old Man Ludica. We're going to check in in just a couple of moments with some more great musical diversity. We have 1 minute of sponsors to get to, and then the band.
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1: 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So if you want cold drinks without the pretense, find us at 38 Main Street in New Paltz. Snugs, where New Paltz ends the night.
0: Finish your night at Snugs. That was money.
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0: It's a brand new song from Todd Snyder. Solid country gold. Todd passed away about last year. And this was something he was in the studio recording and went in, recorded a bunch of tracks, some vocals, some guitar, and then left a whole bunch of messages, emails, and notes on how he wanted his band to record it. And, well, Todd passed, the band recorded and followed the notes, and we have a new release. My Second Rodeo is coming out by Todd Snyder. Brand new album filled with 10 new songs. And that was one of them, Solid Country Gold, Todd Snyder. Before that, the band gave us Tears of Rage. We're going to take a little break and then come on back with some more fantastic musical diversity. And listen to us everywhere you are around the world. 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
3: For use by adults 21 or older. Keep out of the reach of children and pets. In case of accidental ingestion or overconsumption, contact the Poison Center. Consume responsibly. Cannabis can be addictive. Cannabis can impair concentration and coordination. Do not operate a vehicle or machinery under the influence of cannabis. There may be health risks associated with the consumption of this product. Cannabis is not recommended for use by persons who are pregnant or nursing.
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The Up and Running Morning Show, 98.1 KZE off Who's Next, The Who with Getting in Tune. I'm Rick. I'm going to tune you up to some good news and weather right now. And 75 years ago today, on October 15th, the television sitcom I Love Lucy premiered, starring Lucille Ball and then her real-life husband, Desi Arnaz. The beloved Emmy-winning comedy ran for 9 years with 180 half-hour episodes, one of the most influential sitcoms in history. It was the first scripted TV program to be shot on 35mm film in front of a live studio audience and was the first show to feature an ensemble cast. For two-thirds of its run, it was also the most popular, attracting more viewers than any show in America. The series followed the life of Lucy Ricardo, a young middle-class housewife living in New York City apartment, who often concocted schemes with her best friend Ethel Mertz and Ethel's husband Fred. During the second season, Lucy was pregnant in real life with the couple's second child, Desi Arnaz Jr., and the pregnancy was incorporated into the storyline. The episode in which Lucy gives birth, Lucy Goes to the Hospital, coincided with her real-life delivery by a cesarean section and was watched by more people than any other TV program up to that time. 71.7% of all American television sets were tuned in. Many decades later, the show in syndication still has tens of millions of viewers worldwide each year. And that began October 15th, 1951. I Love Lucy. Here's your weather forecast. Give you the latest update. It's warming up a little bit. We're at 49 degrees. Today's sunny, highs near 60 degrees. Tonight, a chance of showers mainly after 4 a.m., increasing clouds. Lows around 46 with a 5-mile-an-hour breeze, 70% chance of no rain. Tonight, or tomorrow, I should say, we're going to get showers and thunder before 4 p.m., then showers, possibly a thunderstorm after 4, highs near 70, 8-mile-an-hour breeze, gusts as high as 24 miles per hour. There's a 10% chance that it won't rain. Tomorrow night, showers, more thunder before 8 p.m., then a chance of rain between 8 and 2. Lows around 42 degrees, 5 to 8 mile an hour breeze after midnight. Wind gusts as high as 34 miles per hour. Saturday, partly sunny, highs near 48. Winds about 10 miles per hour, gusts as high as 31 miles per hour. Saturday night, clear, lows around 32. Sunday, sunny, with highs near 56. Sunday night, clear, lows around 35. Getting colder. It's the Up and Running Morning Show on 98.1 KZE. I Love Lucy.

0: The Up and Running Morning Show, 98.1 KZE, brand new from Dinosaur Jr. There Near is the new album, just came out. And we got some great music in store for you. We heard Feather by The Lone Bellow, The Beatles, Lucy in the Sky with Diamonds. I Love Lucy premiered on this day, October 15, 1951. We're going to take a moment and thank our sponsors, The Farmer's Wife, a charming cafe in Ankrumdale, where local harvest inspires an ever-changing menu of breakfast, lunch, and prepared foods. The Farmer's Wife, open Wednesday through Sunday, 8:30 to 3 on County Route 8 in Ankrumdale. The Farmer's Wife, .biz online. I'm Rick. We'll be right back.
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0: the Up and Running Morning Show, 98.1 KZE, the Rolling Stones of Foreign Tongues. That one came out on July 10th, Divine Intervention. Uncle Tupelo with New Madrid. And folks, tomorrow night, don't miss Denise Perrant, host of Covered in Dead with her band, The Deadbeats, at the Lemon Squeeze in New Paltz. Come and hang out with the KZE crew. They're going to be on site. Andy will be hanging out in the KZE camper, simulcasting the show at signalriot.fm. And you can hear part of it on Saturday night, right after Family Jam House. We'll give you some of the Deadbeats live tomorrow night at the Lemon Squeeze in New Paltz. So come on out tomorrow night. Be part of a live radio broadcast. And be a part of history. It's going to go down and be recorded so you can be part of it. You can say, I was there at that recording. Man. So don't miss out. Tomorrow night, Lemon Squeeze. 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The Deadbeats. 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
1: 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Saturday, October 10th from 11 to 3 p.m., it's the Hawthorne Valley Harvest Festival. Sunday, October 11th from 11 to 3 p.m., explore Red Hook's historic tavern at the Elmendorf Inn. Monday, October 12th from 8:30 to 9:30 a.m., Gardner Library hosts Meditation Circle with Ann Rogers. Tuesday, October 13th from 10:30 to 12 p.m., Little One's Storytime for ages 6 months to 3 years old at the Tivoli Free Library. Wednesday, October 14th from 4 to 5 p.m., Anime Club at World's End Comics in Kingston for teens. Thursday, October 15th from 5 to 6:30 p.m., Ghostly Encounters, My Paranormal Journey, a talk by Joe Frank of the Warren Society for Paranormal Research and Education at the David M. Hunt Library. To submit your nonprofit or community event to KZE, email the who, what, where, when of your event to info at wkze.com.
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0: You're Never Around. 98.1 KZE, the up and running morning show. I'm Rick, your host. Before Lake Street Dive, we heard 24 Hours at a Time by the Marshall Tucker Band and Circumstance from Upstate. And it was only a couple weeks back we did a great parlor session with Upstate. They're celebrating the release of a brand new album called Abalone. And it's cool. Definitely check it out. And you heard Circumstance off that collection. We got lots of great music, lots of great information to tell you all about. So please stay with us. This weekend is the third annual Catskills Comedy Festival in Catskill, October 16th through the 18th. Some of the comedians performing include headliner Gerard Freed, Tina Friemel, Ophira Eisenberg, and Eddie Brill, to name just a few. 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

98.1 KZE, the up and running morning show. I'm Rick, your host, David Bowie, with Life on Mars. And that's going to be connected to good news, so hold on tight. We heard No Particular Place to Go, especially if you're on Mars, and The Colors here, Midnight North, with a little nod to The Wizard of Oz, the film, and juxtaposing it with life currently. Cool stuff. And Life on Mars, the 2016 mix version of Life on Mars, sounding brilliant. We'll keep the music rolling right along. We got good news and weather right now. 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Good morning from Mars. If you woke up this morning wondering what dawn looks like on Mars, you're in luck. NASA's Curiosity rover recently snapped pictures of dawn on the red planet, showing us the beauty of the morning light, roughly 140 million miles away, and offering scientists a deeper look at Mars' wind-carved cliffs. The resulting panoramic view, stitched together from six pictures, is the most detailed image ever captured of the cliffs, says NASA. It shows a serene scene of distant crags illuminated by early light, highlighting features that the Curiosity mission team has, quote, long been waiting to see up close, unquote. And it's a beautiful picture. I'm sure you can find it if you Google Morning from Mars. And check out this cool shot. It's really cool. And there could be life on Mars. We're still looking. You never know. We'll give you a weather forecast. Currently, temperatures have risen up slightly. Let's see. We are holding steady right now at 52 degrees. Today, we'll see some sunshine, highs around 60 with a 5 to 10 mile an hour wind. Tonight, there's a chance of rain, mainly after 4 a.m. Increasing clouds, lows around 46. There's a 70% chance that it won't rain tonight, but tomorrow it's going to rain with thunder before 4. Showers, possibly thunderstorms after 4. Highs near 70. Then 8-mile-an-hour wind, gusts as high as 24 miles per hour. There's a 10% chance that it won't rain tomorrow. Tomorrow night, more showers and thunder before 8. A chance of rain between 8 and 2. Lows around 42 degrees. Wind gusts as high as 34 miles per hour with a 6 to 8 mile an hour breeze. Saturday's looking partly sunny with highs in the mid to upper 40s. Winds around 10 miles per hour, gusts as high as 31 miles per hour, which will make it feel a little bit nippier. So we'll struggle to hit 50 degrees on Saturday. Saturday night, we're dipping down to freezing. Clear skies, 32 degrees. Sunday, sunny with highs climbing up to about 56. And Sunday night, clear, lows around 35. Got colder night temperatures on the way, so bundle up, stay warm, keep on KZE. We like it that way. Here's one from Iron and Wine featuring I'm With Her, Aoife O'Donovan and the Sarahs, Sarah Watkin and Sarah Jarosz. Wait Up from Iron and Wine's latest album, Hen's Teeth. It's KZE.

0: Neil Young. Thank you very much.
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0: 98.1 KZE live music with Aqua Cherry, recorded live at Froggy Days on September 26th of this year. Recorded with the KZE camper on the scene in Narrowsburg, having a good time at Froggy Days, and Aqua Cherry put on a cool set, great show, and a great time. So stay tuned for more adventures of the KZE camper. 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

0: 98.1 KZE, the up and running morning show. I'm Rick, your host. That was Frank Migliarelli and the Dirt Nappers. Some homegrown music. Michigan is the name of the tune. We heard the Pine Leaf Boys from Louisiana with Blues de Cajon and Joyful Noise for Courtney by Dirk Powell. And we have some more great musical diversity lined up for you. And we are going to be broadcasting live from the Woodstock Film Festival. It is on, it's running strong, and it is in, well, a couple of different places. Woodstock, Kingston, Rosendale, and Saugerties. Scores of screenings, panels, parties, and so much more. Don't miss the Woodstock Film Festival. And I'm Rick, Adam, and Paul. We're going to be broadcasting live tomorrow from 1 to 3 from Woodstock, right in the heart of all the action. So we're going to be chatting with actors, producers, directors, and the important people that make the Woodstock Film Festival so special year after year. It's an important event. The whole area is buzzing with all kinds of luminaries hanging out, eating, drinking, thinking they got it made, and showing their films, and it's a cool time. So be a part of it. Check out WoodstockFilmFestival.org and get tickets and further information. There's still tickets for plenty of screenings, and you can always be on standby if a show is sold out, and more than likely you'll get in. You have to be patient, but check out WoodstockFilmFestival.org and be part of this fiercely independent, amazing event. I'm looking forward to popping up tomorrow in Woodstock and broadcasting live with Adam and Paul from 1 to 3. So listen in, and I'll catch you around. Stay here, KZE.
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0: Strawberry Lady, 98.1 KZE, the up and running morning show. The Soul of John Black. Right before that, Tom Petty and the Heartbreakers with a new release. There's a collection coming out called Origins, 1971 through 1978. Parade of Loons, recorded around the time of their debut album. And sounds similar to the first album recordings. Parade of Loons by Tom Petty and the Heartbreakers. Cool tune. The Devil You Know by Tommy Castro and the Painkillers. Time for me to get on out of here. And I had a great time with you once again this morning. I look forward to coming back tomorrow. I'll be here at 6 o'clock. So get up early. Make breakfast. Put on a pot of coffee. And enjoy the up-and-running morning show. There's still plenty of time to get yourself prepared and get on board Songs Along the Rhine, a luxury European river cruise with entertainment from Rachel and Villery and Grammy-nominated singer-songwriter Emily King. Both musical acts play three nights each. Out of your seven-night excursion, it's September 7th through the 14th, 2027, on the Rhine River through four European countries. Get all the info, book a cabin, ask questions, RitaRyanTravel.com. That's RitaRyanTravel.com. And we'll catch you along the Rhine for some songs and a vacay and so much more. So don't miss out. Enjoy your day. Keep on KZE. Thanks a lot for listening to the up and running morning show. Don't miss out. The Woodstock Film Festival is on. It's happening. It's kicking. And there are parties, screenings, festival panels, and so much more. It's an incredible event, and it's on now. Tomorrow from 1 to 3, we'll be broadcasting live. I'll be there with Adam and Paul, so tune in, get the vibe, get your tickets, and be a part of the Woodstock Film Festival. So much on the way this weekend. There's a lot going on, including the Catskills Comedy Festival in Catskill, New York. The Deadbeats are at the Lemon Squeeze tomorrow night, and that's going to be taped and broadcast on Saturday, so be part of the live taping, and it'll be broadcast right after Family Jam House Saturday night at 10 o'clock. Family Jam House is 9 through 10 with yours truly, so don't miss it. Deadbeats, check them out on signalriot.fm for the simulcast of the show, so you can hear that live as it's happening and hear a recording Saturday night. But don't miss out. It's Bob Weir's birthday tomorrow, and there's a lot of celebrating going on. The Lemon Squeeze with the Deadbeats up at Lark Hall. Jerry's Middle Finger is playing along with Andy and friends celebrating Bob Weir's birthday. So be a part of it, at least something. Go out, have a good time. But always keep on KZE. Thanks. Have a great day.
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Good morning, good morning, good morning, good morning. It is so beautiful out there. This is Terry. I am in Fort Adam today and tomorrow for part of the day, 'cause he is hanging out at the Woodstock Film Festival, and he'll be tuning in tomorrow from 1 to 3 p.m. With some filmmakers and folks that are hanging around the festival, so that will be exciting. But you have me all day today, and that was just a nice, beautiful tune by Patti Larkin, "Booth of Glass." It kind of feels like what it felt like driving here today, and the leaves changing, and just. It's the air is nice and moist, and it's fall, and it feels amazing. I have another tune coming your way right now from my neighbors, the Mammals. Here is Luna Light. 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

0: You ready?
1: Yeah, I'm ready, you know?
0: Okay, here we go. 1, 2, 3, 4.

0: And that was Rock and Roll by Langhorne Slim. Pretty chill music set right there for you. Right before that was Soul of John Black with Joy. And the Mammals with Luna Light, which they're always such a delight and fun to see. They're always playing around town here in this area. And then at the top of the hour was Booth of Glass by Patty Larkin. And that music set was brought to you by one of our business partners, Ulster Savings Bank, which is a local community bank with locations throughout the Hudson Valley. And you can go online at ulstersavings.com. We got some more music coming your way by Rodrigo y Gabriela, some Eric Bibb. So stay tuned. This is Terry. I am in for Adam today. 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

0: Good morning. This is Terry. I am in for Adam, and honestly, just really enjoying this very slow morning here at KZE. You just heard Buffalo Springfield with Burned, and right before that was Lost and Found by Katie Herzig. He had some Sunrise Blues by Eric Bibb and Our Home by Rodrigo y Gabriela. And it's a beautiful fall weekend. I'm excited because I have family coming in town to spend the weekend with me. They're on their way here today, but it was just perfect weekend for it. There was so many things to choose from. We had the Woodstock Film Festival, which KZE will be at tomorrow, and I'll go deeper into that tomorrow later. But as well as we get the Sheep and Wool Festival that starts today, and that's going on through Sunday, and that's at the Dutchess County Fairgrounds. But we also have I live in Catskill, and I'm pretty excited because this will be the third year for the Catskill Comedy Festival. It's a 3-day festival just full of stand-up, improv, live performances. Tomorrow night, which is Friday night, the headliners, Jared Fried and Tina Frimmel, will be performing. And then on Saturday, you have Ophira Eisenberg and Eddie Brill. And that's just to name a few. There's so many really wonderful comedians taking over the village. But the best part about it is that KZE listeners get 10% off when purchasing tickets or passes to the festival, and you can use the discount code WKZE at checkout. 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I got some more music coming your way in just a little bit. 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

0: And that was the one and almighty Rhiannon Giddens with Carolina Rain. Right before that, we had some Justin Townes Earl with They Killed John Henry, some Gypsy Kings with Tiempo del Sol, and one half of She and Him, the amazing duo of M Ward and Zooey Deschanel with Torch. We got some more music coming your way right after this break. 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Also, some weather for you as well.
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That was the Jayhawks with Kingston Girl. Right before that, played the Cowsills with The Rain, The Park, and Other Things. And Better by Bella White. Quick weather update for you guys. It is right now 52 degrees here in Red Hook. It is 56 degrees here in Red Hook, and it's a high of 62 today and a low of 47. Good news is there's only 1% chance of rain. Tomorrow it is going to warm up. We'll have a high of 70 degrees, but 81% chance of thunderstorms. And then on Saturday, the sun does pop back out, but the weather will go back down to about 50 degrees, so it's going to start cooling down again. But don't worry, moving into the end of the weekend and the beginning of next week, it's going to warm back up. So you can continue enjoying that low 70s sort of weather. 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

0: That was Emily King. And let me just say that is four times Grammy nominated. And not only that, but local Saugerties artist Emily King, who I wish we played more of her because I am absolutely obsessed. She's just so rooted, and she has collaborated with Norah Jones, Brittany Howard, just to name a few. But what's even more exciting is that she's going to be collaborating with Rachel and Villeri, and that's Rachel of Lake Street Dive, next September, September 7th through 14th, for Songs Along the Rhine, which is a luxury European river cruise. And they will be playing every evening of that cruise. I think there'll be 3 days where it's Rachel and Villeri. There'll be Q&As, there'll be intimate music performances, and then 3 days of Emily King. And there's only limited rooms. These are luxurious cabins with big glass windows that are like cruising along the Rhine in Europe, and just all these really great excursions as well. Beautiful, magical ancient castles, bike rides through the Black Forest, there's butter making, there's so much more. You can find out all of this information at RitaRyanTravel.com, or you can search Euro River Music Cruise on Instagram or Facebook. So please go check that out because it sounds like such an unforgettable, memorable time, and it's definitely not to be missed. Right before that, we had some Garnet Mims and the Enchanters, Tiff Merritt, and at the top of the hour was the Jayhawks. Right now, we're gonna have a quick break from some of our business partners, and then, of course, more music coming your way. And you are listening to 98.1 KZE.
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0: That was Rhett Miller with Come As You Are, and we had some John Coltrane with Village Blues, Pete Rodriguez, I Like It Like That. And at the top, the hour was some Brittany Howard, You and Your Folks, Me and My Folks. We have some exciting free fun events going on this weekend, and I'm gonna let Alyssa tell you all about that with our community bulletin board. This is Terry. 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
1: 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Wednesday, October 14th from 4 to 5 p.m., Anime Club at World's End Comics in Kingston for teens. Thursday, October 15th from 5 to 6:30 p.m., Ghostly Encounters, My Paranormal Journey, a talk by Joe Frank of the Warren Society for Paranormal Research and Education at the David M. Hunt Library. To submit your nonprofit or community event to KZE, email the who, what, where, when of your event to info@wkze.com.
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1: Trust her. That was Roberta Flack with Oh Darling. And some Beatles were right before that with Julia, and Chance to Bleed by Kurt Vile, and Mulatto by Roberto Poveda. This little music break was brought to you by our business partner, The Farmer's Wife, a charming cafe in Ingramdale where the local harvest inspires an ever-changing menu of breakfast, lunch, and prepared foods. The Farmer's Wife, open Wednesday through Sunday, 8:30 to 3 on County Road 8 in Ingramdale. You can visit them at thefarmerswife.biz. 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

0: Night of the week. 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

0: And that was Blind Willie Johnson with Dark Was the Night, bringing us into our lunch break hour. Right before that was A Lingering Love by the Fruit Bats and some Gold Dust Woman by Fleetwood Mac. And I started the set with I Want to See the Bright Lights Tonight by Richard and Linda Thompson. I needed a little something, some bright lights, a little pick-me-up. I live in Catskill and I'm on Main Street, and right across the street from me is the most charming, just wonderful neighborhood bar, but also just really great cocktails and food. And it's such a wonderful blend of both locals and all of our neighbors, but also definitely attracts folks from, outside of the area as well. And both set of people really, really love this bar, and that is Hemlock. And when it is beautiful outside, I open my windows and their doors are open, and what ends up happening is their music becomes the soundtrack to my evening, and I just turn off my radio and I let their playlist kind of seep in through my windows, because I think they have pretty good taste. And last night I was cleaning and getting ready for my family to come, as I had mentioned before, and I heard I Want to See the Bright Lights Tonight, and it just made my day. So, I just wanted to play that for you today. And that beautiful set was brought to you by Hotel Tivoli and the Corner Restaurant, Boutique Lodging, Seasonal Hudson Valley Dining, and Craft Cocktails in downtown Tivoli. You can visit them at hoteltivoli.org. And we have more music coming right after this break. 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
5: 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Come on and check into The Old Hotel and hear some music you've never heard before, or some music that you forgot about that you'd love to hear again. Yeah, and maybe you want to hear some...

0: You're listening to 98.1 KZE. This is Terry. I am filling in today for Adam during the midday show while he is hanging out at the Woodstock Film Festival. You'll get to hear more from him tomorrow at 1 p.m. when he goes live with Rick and Paul as they talk to a lot of great filmmakers and talk to you about all the cool films that are happening this weekend. You just heard Forget Me Not, which was a Civil Wars cover sung by Danielle Gatto, Barley Bree with If I Were a Blackbird, Something in the Way by Nirvana, and at the top of that set was the Cranberries, When You're Gone. I have MK coming up right now with the Arts and Culture Calendar. 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
3: 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In case of accidental ingestion or overconsumption, contact the Poison Center. Consume responsibly. Cannabis can be addictive. Cannabis can impair concentration and coordination. Do not operate a vehicle or machinery under the influence of cannabis. There may be health risks associated with the consumption of this product. Cannabis is not recommended for use by persons who are pregnant or nursing.
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0: That song, it stops so quick, so on point, but I love it. And I hope it kept you dancing during this lunch break hour. That was Unknown Recording with Blues Guitarist by Duke Ellington. Right before that was Gentle Giant with Isn't It Quiet? Isn't It Cold? I promise you, I am not trying to rush winter. I am still fully enjoying this fall weather, but even more so this sunshine that we've had all week. They told us it was going to rain all week long, and instead it was just beautiful sunshine in the 70s. You know, I'm not going to complain. Right before that was Tori Kunda with Emma, and at the top was Kacey Musgraves with the Mexico Honey. And I highly recommend, if you have not gone and listened to her new music for her new album, to please go out there and check it out. I've just really enjoyed being on her journey as she has evolved as an artist throughout the years. And I want to encourage others to go participate and enjoy it as well. Right after this quick break from some of our business partners, it is time for Film Club. So stay tuned for that, and you are listening to 98.1 KZE.
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0: 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Our film club is brought to you by Time and Space Limited in Hudson, New York, celebrating over 50 years with movies, art, theater, and opera, timeandspace.org, and Woodstock Film Festival host Upstate Films, your friendly nonprofit movie theaters in Rhinebeck, Saugerties, and Kingston. 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Today's song from the soundtrack of An American Werewolf in London is Van Morrison's Moon Dance.

Yes, Moon Dance. Moon Dance by Van Morrison. This song was on the soundtrack of our film club film of the week, An American Werewolf in London, directed by John Landis in 1981. John Landis stated in an interview his inspiration for the film was the old 1940s horror movie The Wolfman, which came out in 1941 to be exact, starring Lon Chaney Jr., in which unusually the werewolf was portrayed as a victim. Films tend to show the transformation from man to wolf through dissolves, but I wanted to capture how painful the entire process would be and make it painful to watch. Although the film did have a lot of comedy, which John Landis is known for mixing these genres with horror, comedy, drama. He also really wanted to make sure that he treated the violence realistically to make it as terrible as violence always is. I don't know why, but I read that quote. I thought it was just powerful and beautiful and really speaks to who he is and his films. And that concludes our film club for today. We're going to go into some more music right now by Valerie June. So please stay tuned to 98.1 KZE.

0: You're listening to 98.1 KZE, and this is Terry. I am in covering for Adam during his midday show while he hangs out at the Woodstock Film Festival, in case you're just tuning in. You just heard In the Pines featuring Dolly Parton by Renee Fleming with some Bella Fleck. Also right before that was Valerie June with Smokestack. And at the top of the hour was our film club song of the week, which was song of the day for our film of the week, which was Moondance by Van Morrison. Stay tuned. We got more music coming your way right after this break. 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
4: 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In case of accidental ingestion or overconsumption, contact the Poison Center. 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Cannabis can be addictive. Cannabis can impair concentration and coordination. 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There may be health risks associated with the consumption of this product. Cannabis is not recommended for use by persons who are pregnant or nursing.
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0: Hey there, you're listening to 98.1 KZE, and you just heard Belle and Sebastian with It Only Takes One Lion. Right before that was Louisiana Rain by Shannon McNally, and Rachel and Villery with Let's Make Love on This Plane. And if you've been listening to KZE the last few weeks, you know that they will be playing next fall on this luxurious European cruise, Songs Along the Rhine. Check that out. And then Long Shot, Kicked a Bucket by the Pioneers. We have the entertainment calendar coming up right now. And then, of course, we have more music right after the break.
1: 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Monday, Tempo Performing Arts in Kingston, the Old Time String Band Ensemble, Colony in Woodstock, open mic. 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The Falcon in Marlborough, the Underground Blues Jam, hosted by Carl Allwire. Daryl's House in Pauling, Shooting Star, tribute to Bad Company. The Lemon Squeeze in New Paltz, open mic. Thursday, Lark Hall in Albany, happy hour with Full Heezy. Taste Buds Cafe in Red Hook, Tasty Tunes, open mic. The Local in Saugerties, the voice of Cape Verde, Lucibella. Tempo Performing Arts in Kingston, Honky Tonk Dance Party with the Talking Hearts. The Falcon in Marlborough, Love Deluxe, a Sade tribute featuring Natalie Forteza. The Lemon Squeeze in New Paltz, Blues Jam with Andy Stahl. Buttonball Barn in South Egremont, Massachusetts, Always Now. FKA Western Skies. Daryl's House in Pauling, Uncaged. Zach Brown tribute. Snugs in New Paltz, open mic. Friday, The Lemon Squeeze in New Paltz, Bob Weir birthday bash with the Deadbeats. The Phoenicia Playhouse in Phoenicia, New York, Young Frankenstein, a Mel Brooks musical. The Stissing Center in Pine Plains, an evening with Grace Smith House. The Falcon in Marlborough, The Dark Horses, George Harrison tribute. Lark Hall in Albany, Jerry's Middle Finger. At the 11 at Lark Hall, Bobby's birthday bash with Andy and friends. Daryl's House in Pauling, Last Exit, Pearl Jam tribute. Snugs in New Paltz, The Peaceniks, Saturday. Daryl's House in Pauling, brunch with Christina Kohler. Later at Daryl's House, Last Exit, Pearl Jam tribute. Colony in Woodstock, music in the garden. Lark Hall in Albany, happy hour with the Midnight Snacks. At the 11 at Lark Hall, Reprise, recreating iconic fish shows. Rojan Brewing Company in Hillsdale, Michael O'Leary. The Phoenicia Playhouse in Phoenicia, Young Frankenstein. The Falcon in Marlborough, Balin. The Stissing Center in Pine Plains, Brazilian Rhythms. Buttonball Barn in South Egremont, Massachusetts, Bossa Blue presents James Taylor Reimagined. Tempo Performing Arts in Kingston, Western Swing and Two-Step with King City Corral. The Lemon Squeeze in New Paltz, Don't Tell Comedy. Snugs in New Paltz, All My Friends, Faith to Fear, Shark Arms, and Shark Noises.
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0: That was Simon Felice with Puppet. That was actually my first time ever hearing that song. And wow, I just actually sat here and listened to the entire thing from top to bottom, and which I never really get to do back here, but it kind of struck me. Also, speaking of Felice Brothers, I wanted to mention that tomorrow, the Felice Brothers' new tribute album, Felice County Fair, which was produced by David Barron of Sun Mountain Records, with Brandy Schultz, the wife of Wesley Schultz of the Lumineers. This is a project that is featuring over two dozen artists: Bright Eyes, the Lumineers, Brandon Flowers, Phoebe Bridgers, Nathaniel Rateliff, Dawes, Old Crow Medicine Show, Deer Tick, and more, to really play trip to. It's going to not only pay tribute, but it's reinterpreting the band's catalog, and it's just a really lovely thing to see this local band be recognized for all of their inspiration behind a lot of these larger bands' music that I just mentioned. So that's really, really exciting. And if you can check that out, please, go and find it in all the different ways that you listen in and discover new albums and new music. Right before that was Andrew Bird with Lusitania, and we had Vince Guaraldi, some Alison Russell, and more music right now coming your way on KZE and the weather report for you.
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You're listening to 98.1 KZE. That was Money by the Kingsmen. You heard right before that some Roseanne Cash and the Eels. It is the top of the hour at 2 p.m., which means I have a weather update for you. We have reached our high. It is 62 degrees right now here in Red Hook, and it is hopefully going to remain that way for a little bit longer, but I'm looking outside and the clouds have cleared away. The sky is the brightest of blue with this bright orange red peaking tree set against this blue sky. It is such a vision. And I know we only have a couple more weeks of this, so I am going to take this all in. Tomorrow it is going to warm up. It'll be 70 degrees in the high. Unfortunately, it will rain. There's going to be a 95% chance of thunderstorms, but on Saturday, it is going to clear up and we should have some sunshine again. So any outdoor activities you have planned, I say try to do those on Saturday. I got more music. I got Keb Mo coming up right now, so stay tuned.

0: And that was Jeff Tweedy with Lou Reed Was My Babysitter. Right before that was Ernest Wrangling with Congo Man. If you liked that song, you can hear that song and other stuff like that on our fairly new show, Jazz Inside Out, on WKZE. This is the brainchild of our evening host, Brian Flores. This airs Tuesdays from 8 p.m. to midnight, and he has curated a complete evening of jazz programming, blending classic and contemporary styles. And I definitely just stole that from his show because it just felt like it fit right there. But it's definitely a wonderful show. It's become one of my favorites. So please tune in if you can. That's Tuesday nights again at 8 p.m. to midnight. And then right before that was Keb Mo with Fussing and Fighting. At the top of the hour was Money by the Kingsmen. This music set was brought to you by one of our business partners, D. Rohde. 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

0: Simon and Garfunkel. The Sound of Silence. You heard Joy by Frances Dunnery. Right before that, Morale Coril with Eyes Wide Open, and Ziggy Marley with Hey People Now featuring Nikki Costa. We got to take a short break, and then we got some more music in this last hour of the midday show. This is Terry. I am in today for Adam. 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

0: That was Sam's Bad Breakup by Uncle Shoehorn's Big Easy. And if you want some more of that New Orleans soul, Uncle Shoehorn's Big Easy is going to be bringing their swampy, bluesy, sizzling brass, and funky grooves to the Silk Factory in Newburgh on Friday, October 23rd. 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Right before that was Hold On Me by Esperanza Spalding. We had the Antibalas with Dirty Money and Shiny Ribs with Arkansas Mud. This completes our midday show today on Thursday. We got one day left this week, and you'll hear from Adam tomorrow at 1 p.m. from the Woodstock Film Festival. So thanks for tuning in, and I will see you guys again tomorrow. 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

98.1 KZE kicking off with Basha today, Cruising for Bruising. Good afternoon. Welcome back to the Afternoon Drive. We've got our friend Brad Cole joining me for a little in-studio set today around 4 o'clock. And other than that, we're just going to take it easy, play some music, talk about some fun upcoming events. Lots of cool stuff happening. Of course, tomorrow, the Deadbeats at the Lemon Squeeze. Woodstock Film Festival is on now. Catskills Comedy Festival is on now. Just all kinds of stuff this week. Music festival season is making a comeback. We'll talk about that a little bit later on. But right now, let's just jump back in with a classic today. Here's Canned Heat.

0: 98.1 KZE, Nick Pankin, I Believe That I Know, off of his wonderful release, Near Divine or Merely Rhyme, came out last year. Also, Canned Heat with Time Was. Good afternoon, it's MK. 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We have a beautiful, gorgeous day. Once again, another perfect fall day out there. A little breeze blowing around, about 60 degrees for a high, and dropping to about 45 overnight. Partly cloudy tonight. Could see some showers later in the night, and showers continuing for Friday. Looks like a wet Friday, about 72 degrees. Showers Friday night, then turning cloudy, about 41. Saturday, mostly sunny and chilly, 49 degrees, and a clear, cold Saturday night, followed by a 57 sunny Sunday. Pretty nice weekend, if you ask me. We're going to take a break. When we get back, I've got Allison Russell and one from the great Dolly Parton.
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2: 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Cannabis can impair concentration and coordination. 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There may be health risks associated with the consumption of this product. Cannabis is not recommended for use by persons who are pregnant or nursing.
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0: Dorothy Ashby wrapping up that set. Also had the wonderful Dolly Parton doing a classic Silver Dagger and Alison Russell doing a little Sarah McLachlan up top. That was actually an all covers set. Didn't do that on purpose, but there we are. It's KZE. If you are looking for a Halloween celebration with a little more flower power, Upstate Pines presents Halloween of Flowers Thursday, October 29th from noon to 8 at Gregg Farm in Red Hook. 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KZE will be there too. So come say hello and be part of the celebration. That's Halloween of Flowers, October 29 at Gregg Farm. 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
1: 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The Local in Saugerties, the voice of Cape Verde, Lucibella. Tempo Performing Arts in Kingston, Honky Tonk Dance Party with the Talking Hearts. The Falcon in Marlboro, Love Deluxe, a Sade tribute featuring Natalie Forteza. The Lemon Squeeze in New Paltz, Blues Jam with Andy Stahl. Buttonball Barn in South Egremont, Massachusetts, Always Now. FKA Western Skies. Daryl's House in Pauling, Uncaged. Zach Brown tribute. Snugs in New Paltz, open mic. Friday, The Lemon Squeeze in New Paltz, Bob Weir birthday bash with the Deadbeats. The Phoenicia Playhouse in Phoenicia, New York, Young Frankenstein, a Mel Brooks musical. The Stissing Center in Pine Plains, an evening with Grace Smith House. The Falcon in Marlboro, The Dark Horses, George Harrison tribute. Lark Hall in Albany, Jerry's Middle Finger. At the 11 at Lark Hall, Bobby's birthday bash with Andy and friends. Daryl's House in Pauling, Last Exit, Pearl Jam tribute. Snugs in New Paltz, The Peaceniks. Saturday, Daryl's House in Pauling, brunch with Christina Kohler. Later at Daryl's House, Last Exit, Pearl Jam tribute. Colony in Woodstock, music in the garden. Lark Hall in Albany, happy hour with the Midnight Snacks. At the 11 at Lark Hall, Reprise, recreating iconic fish shows. 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

0: 98.1 KZE, that was Yarn with Good Things and Johnny Blue Skies and the Dark Clouds with Don't Let Go. A couple new ones for you in your afternoon drive. 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
1: 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I am delighted to welcome back in just a couple of minutes Brad Cole from Boss of Blue. Of course, you know him, and from his beloved James Taylor tribute, which he's bringing to Button Ball Barn on Saturday. Stay tuned.
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1: 98.1 KZE, MK with you, and with me we have Brad Cole and Eric Neese of the James Taylor Project. Yeah, welcome back to the studio.
14: Hey, MK.
1: Nice to see you.
14: Nice to see you.
1: What do you call the James Taylor Project again?
14: Well, we call it James Taylor Reimagined.
1: Reimagined.
14: Right.
1: Yes. Yeah. Tip of my tongue.
14: Yeah. Yeah. So, as the name says,
1: yeah,
14: it's reimagined. It's, you know, all those songs are so great, but we just decided to give them all a different take.
1: Yeah, yeah.
14: And so far, the audience has been responding pretty well.
1: It seems that way. You've been playing it quite a bit.
14: Yeah.
1: Yeah. So you're bringing it to Button Ball Barn this Saturday.
14: Correct.
1: Is this the first time James Taylor Reimagined has been presented at the barn?
14: Yes, it is. You know, Boss of Blue, our main band, you know, played there over the summer, and it's such a great room. It's just so welcoming and so much fun to play at. And,
1: yeah.
14: But no, this is the first time, and honestly, MK, doing this James Taylor show, we really wanted to get in James Taylor's backyard, because we know he lives in the Berkshires.
1: I didn't know that.
14: Yes.
1: He currently, I don't want to dox James Taylor, but he does currently live in the Berkshires?
14: That's his thing.
1: Oh.
14: And he lives there, and he has for a while. And, you know, we love the set so much. We love the, you know, we're geeking out on this music, and I just thought, you know what? Let's get as close as we can. They haven't hired us at Tanglewood yet. I don't know what their problem is over at the Wood. But but yeah, so this is it. So yeah, I actually wrote to him last week, and I said, James, make it down. I'll put you on the guest list.
1: I mean, I should think so.
14: He gets it, yeah.
1: Yeah, that's amazing. I hope he comes through. He might. Yeah,
14: we'll
1: never
14: see.
1: Know.
14: It's, you know, silly, good fun, and just phenomenal tunes.
1: If I were him, I would go.
14: Yes.
1: Yeah.
14: Okay.
1: You should go. Would you like to give us a little sneak preview? Let's hear a song.
14: Yeah, I'm here with Eric, and let's try one of these.
1: The stripped down version.

0: 98.1 KZE. MK with you. We've got Brad Cole and Eric Neese for the James Taylor Reimagined show this Saturday night at Buttonball Barn. It's very autumnal music. I feel like there's a real autumn vibe to James Taylor's music.
1: Yeah. Absolutely. And Christmassy holiday, autumnal, I don't know what it is.
0: Yeah.
1: He kind of evokes that. He's not a Beach Boys guy.
0: No, but yeah, there's something very, I mean, it's an overall kind of like nostalgia and beauty to the music, but there's something very, I don't know, just cozy.
1: It is. It's been cozy, and man, there's so many records. When we were putting the set together, I mean, honestly, you know, I was a big fan when I was little because it was cool, and my older brother and sister played the records and stuff like that. And it was easy to grab onto those first two records, but the whole depth of the whole canon is just, it's insanely rich, top to bottom. And maybe he didn't get the airplay and the love in the early 2000s in the 90s, but man, there's so much great stuff. So in our show, you know, we do some hits like this, you know, kind of rearranged, and then we dig into some other things, like Line 'Em Up, and people don't know Line 'Em Up. And so I'd say some deep cuts, you know, some guilty pleasures for us.
0: I was going to say, is there any such thing as a guilty pleasure when we're talking about James Taylor?
1: Right. Well, it's just kind of an icon. You know, it's funny, I was in Ireland a couple of years ago, and I was at one of these pubs where they sit around and they play, and they asked me if I wanted to play. Somebody knew I was a singer, and I, you know, they're all doing traditional Irish stuff. I don't know any of this stuff. Mm-hmm. And so I started singing a Sweet Baby James a cappella.
0: Mm-hmm.
1: And I mean, the whole place.
0: Oh, I bet they all knew
1: they
0: it.
1: They all knew it.
0: Yeah.
1: Of course, it was a tourist bar, so they were all American. They were all Americans in there, but it didn't matter. You know, it's iconic.
0: It's,
1: so,
0: you know, a good song can travel the world.
1: Yeah, and for me as a songwriter, has made a career out of being a songwriter, to be able to do this with his work is, it's a little cheating, but it's so great
0: it's fun, and it's fulfilling in a way that it's just a way to really connect with an audience over a shared love of somebody's body of work.
1: Yeah, it's been that way for us. So, you know, we do a couple of shows in the Hudson Valley every year, and we're going to tour a little bit next summer with this show. And it's fun, you know, because it's not a straight tribute act. None of us really want to do that.
0: Yeah.
1: We just want to have fun. It jazzes up a little bit. There's a guy named Peter Kahlo who joins us on guitar.
0: Wonderful player.
1: And who's just a monster. Manuel Quintana is on the drums. And Mark Dan is on the bass and us. And,
0: yeah, just an all-star lineup.
1: Yeah.
0: Yeah.
1: Yeah, lucky us.
0: That's great.
1: It's a great thing.
0: Yeah. James Taylor Reimagined. You can see the show this Saturday at Buttonball Barn, and I know that Buttonball is quite an intimate venue, so I do recommend grabbing your tickets ahead of time, buttonballbarn.com, to grab those. Make sure you have a seat for this Saturday. And what better way? It's going to be chilly on Saturday.
1: Uh-huh.
0: Like, delightfully chilly. So,
1: yes.
0: Like, to be able to, like, sit inside and, you know, in the barn with so much history, and probably smells really good in there. And, like,
1: nice and warm and apple something.
0: Drink an apple something.
1: Yeah, drinking apple something, eating maybe apple donuts too.
0: Maybe a pumpkin something.
1: It's that it is the season.
0: Yeah. Have you been to any farm markets, farm stands, or anything? Have you done any like fall activities?
1: I have. Just getting out of the house is a start for me.
0: Very
1: and,
0: true.
1: We do. Yeah, we played it. We've played at a couple of apple orchards.
0: Cool. That counts.
1: And that's fun. And, you know, people are coming up from the city, and they're like, where are we? We don't care. We're buying apples. And we're picking apples. We look fabulous. And so we've done that a little bit. And, you know, all our friends come to visit us during the autumn because it's too crazy in the summer. So we just get out and hike in the Hudson Valley.
0: Yeah.
1: I mean, lucky us.
0: Absolutely. I was thinking about, we'll see how motivated I feel in the morning, but I was thinking about trying to get up early and go for a Catskills hike tomorrow before work.
1: Yeah.
0: We'll see if I manage to make it out of bed.
1: Is it going to be the right decision to do that? Yes, it is.
0: Always, right?
1: Always.
0: This is, you know, as everybody knows, I ski just a little bit, and I have no problem waking up at the crack of dawn in the middle of winter to get up and go skiing, but it's harder to motivate for anything that's not chucking myself down a mountain. Climbing up a mountain's a little bit harder.
1: Right.
0: But, you know, but even on the mornings or the nights before when I'm like, do I really want it? It's like, I'm always going to be glad I did.
1: Right.
0: Yeah.
1: Always the right decision.
0: And that's how I feel about buying a ticket to James Taylor Reimagined also. You should.
1: Yes.
0: You're going to be glad you did.
1: Yeah. Yeah. People, you know, it's funny. We stand on stage and, you know, you just look at people holding hands, crying, singing along,
0: yeah,
1: dancing. It's really something to behold from stage, how folks react to this music. And, of course, we're throwing somewhat of a left turn at these songs. So people are leaning into this and
0: yeah,
1: leaning back. Anyways.
0: It's which just, I love. I mean, I am on record also as
1: right,
0: loving when a song is reinterpreted rather than covered exactly as is, because I just think that's so much more fun. And I think, you know, you're never going to recreate precisely the way a song you love sounds on the record. So
1: right,
0: why not, like, throw a little stank on it, have a little fun
1: yes,
0: with it.
1: Yeah, that's exactly right. That's exactly why we did it. You know,
0: yeah,
1: I'm not going to top this. Not going to top a James Taylor version of a
0: yeah,
1: song. But, you know.
0: And you're not trying to do the, like, you know, pretend James Taylor show.
1: Right.
0: You know?
1: Right. I'm not going to shave my head or,
0: yeah,
1: you know, I'm not going to be tall and lanky or anything like that, like he is. I did meet him once. He was super nice to me.
0: Hmm.
1: Yeah. I
0: was mean, this before you were doing the show?
1: No, it was doing. We went to see him in,
0: oh,
1: in Connecticut.
0: Okay.
1: At, I can't remember. A big outdoor venue. And my wife was like, come on, go say hi to him. So I went and said hi to him. And I'm standing there going, okay, I'm fronting a James Taylor tribute band. I just felt like a jerk.
0: What did he say, though?
1: He goes, I go, listen, I go, one of these songs of yours called Only a Dream in Rio. I go, because I've been struggling with this song for a couple of years now. He goes, what's the secret to this song? He goes, I have no idea. Just, you know, it's one of those things, you know, as a songwriter, and you know, this is, vibes come and go,
0: mm-hmm,
1: you grab it, and sometimes it doesn't make sense, but it sounds good, and you run with it.
0: Sure.
1: And that's, I'm sure he's had more than his share of this, and a lot of his contemporaries, same thing.
0: Mm-hmm.
1: You run with it, it's not formulaic, and he's not writing it to sell it.
0: Yeah.
1: You know what I mean? That's a different animal, so
0: yeah,
1: that's the beauty of what we find in his stuff. It's just, it's idiosyncratic, it's beautiful, it's orchestral, trying to cop his licks.
0: Mm.
1: You know, it's like a symphony orchestra on six strings, and that's, yeah, it's just, his mastery is standalone. I'm not going there, but we do grab some of his licks, like what we just did on this tune.
0: Yeah. I love that, yeah.
1: You know, that's what it's full of that.
0: It's the Bossa Blue version.
1: Yeah, it is.
0: Yeah. Also, I love that he is still an artist who will, like, hang around and say hi to people after a show.
1: Oh, yeah. Yeah, and the banter, you know, he's the king of this stuff.
0: That's really cool. Yeah.
1: Oh, yeah, he's just great. So he's set the tone and for a lot of us.
0: Yeah.
1: So, yeah, so it's pretty fun for us to do.
0: Yeah. James yeah, Taylor Reimagined this Saturday night at the Button Ball Barn, buttonballbarn.com. Grab your tickets ahead of time. Would you like to give us another one?
1: What do you think, Eric? That was a yes.
2: Call it.
1: That was a yes.
0: What if Eric was just like, no?
1: Yeah.

0: 98.1 KZE, Brad Cole and Eric Neese, Walkin' Man. I always think of that, I always think of Stephen King. I don't know if this is, is this a reference that you get?
1: Right. Just so it's not Lawnmower Man, not thinking about that.
0: I was thinking about the Walkin' Dude.
1: Right, right.
0: Right, but yeah, so I always wonder which, I think the James Taylor song came first, right?
1: I think so, too.
0: I think so.
1: Although, yeah.
0: He was right in the, I don't know when the, whatever, I could go down a real rabbit hole right now.
1: This is like 70, 73, 74.
0: Yeah, I gotta believe the stand was like.
1: 475, I think.
0: 80.
1: Right.
0: Yeah. Anyway, you can see James Taylor Reimagined this Saturday at the Button Ball Barn, buttonballbarn.com. Thank you guys so much for coming in today.
1: MK, you're wonderful. Thank you. And thank you, WKZE, for doing what you do for our community.
0: Do what we do when we do what we do.
1: So great. Yeah, everybody here is so great.
0: Where can we follow you on socials?
1: Thank you. I think the best place to find it, you know, on all those, is bradcolemusic.com. That's probably the best place. We're putting out lots of content these days. So
0: content.
1: BradColeMusic.com, Instagram, all that stuff. We have another project called Monday Night Record Club, which is on YouTube. We put something out live from the studio every Monday night.
0: Cool.
1: That's cool. That's a lot of fun.
0: Nice.
1: Yeah.
0: BradColeMusic.com. We'll see you for the next one.
1: We will.
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2: 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Wednesday, October 14th from 4 to 5 p.m., Anime Club at World's End Comics in Kingston for teens. Thursday, October 15th from 5 to 6:30 p.m., Ghostly Encounters, My Paranormal Journey, a talk by Joe Frank of the Warren Society for Paranormal Research and Education at the David M. Hunt Library. 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

0: 98.1 KZE, a sultry French one from Rupa and the April Fishes called Maintenant. Also had Billy Keen live here in the KZE studio back in 2023 with What You Gave, one from Mike and Ruthie, Janis Joplin, and Andrew Sa. This is MK hanging out with you until 7 o'clock this evening. We've got Jack Grace's Old Hotel up from 7 to 9. And more KZE live events coming up. KZE presents Kale at Snug Harbor Bar and Grill in New Paul's Friday, October 30th. Kale blends indie rock, electronica, big synth grooves, and improv jams into a high-energy live show that really has to be experienced in the room. And the KZE Camper will be there. We'll be broadcasting live at Snug's from 11 p.m. Come down, get close to the band, be part of live radio, and make yourself heard. That's Kale Friday, October 30th at Snug's in New Paul's. Not to be missed in person. A word from our friends at Hotel Tivoli. When we return, I've got one from Ben Gibbard.
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3: 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Consume responsibly. Cannabis can be addictive. Cannabis can impair concentration and coordination. 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Cannabis is not recommended for use by persons who are pregnant or nursing.
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Lucy Dacus on KZE planting tomatoes, taking us into the 5 o'clock hour on your Thursday. We also had Matt Duncan, Nina Simone, Perry Foster, and Ben Gibbard in a banger set, if I may say so myself. I know it started out sad, but I was in the flow state programming that one, so I hope you enjoyed it. It is KZE, it's MK with you, and tomorrow night you can catch us with the camper at the Lemon Squeeze in New Paltz for the Dead Beach show. That's right, KZE's own Denise Perron, host of Covered in Dead with her beloved Grateful Dead band, the Dead Beats, at the Lemon Squeeze in New Paltz. Come dance the night away for Bobby Weir's birthday in the friendliest room in the Hudson Valley. And if you can't be there to boogie in person, tune in on signalriot.fm. Andy will be on site with the camper simulcasting the show, and you can hear it on the KZE airwaves Saturday night. TheLemonSqueezeNewPaltz.com for tickets. That's tomorrow at the Lemon Squeeze. Back into the music. Here's Basha Bulat. Breathe in.

0: Todd Terrier featuring Brian Ferry on KZE. We also had Basha Bulat with one called No Control. This is MK hanging out with you until 7 o'clock this evening. Up next, it's Jack Grace with The Old Hotel. The afternoon drive tonight is brought to you in part by Songs Along the Rhine, a luxury European river cruise with Rachel Invillery and Emily King on the Rhine River through four countries, September 7th through the 14th of next year. RitaRyanTravel.com to book your tickets now.
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0: Patty Griffin making pies on 98.1 KZE. It is definitely pie bacon season if you are a pie baker. We had Tedeschi Trucks Band in there, Dr. John in there as well, and Wolfpack up top with Baby I Don't Know. Whoa, whoa. It's MK with you with your arts and culture calendar. When we return, I've got Antje Duvico and one from Hearts. The Arts and Culture Calendar on 98.1 KZE is brought to you by Northern Dutchess Botanical Gardens, where the plants we grow are the plants we sell, in the backwoods of Rhinebeck, ndbgonline.com. October 16th through the 18th in the village of Catskill, it's the Catskills Comedy Festival, a three-day laugh-packed celebration of stand-up, improv, alt-comedy, panels, open mics, art shows, vaudeville, short films, and youth workshops. 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
2: For use only by adults 21 or older. 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In case of accidental ingestion or overconsumption, contact the Poison Center. Consume responsibly. Cannabis can be addictive. Cannabis can impair concentration and coordination. Do not operate a vehicle or machinery under the influence of cannabis. There may be health risks associated with the consumption of this product. Cannabis is not recommended for use by persons who are pregnant or nursing.
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0: Winding down that set of music with Angelique Kidjo featuring the Cavemen, I'm on Fire, Grateful Dead in there too with Stella Blue, Hearts, and Antia Duvico. Of course, all the Deadheads are going to want to be at the Lemon Squeeze tomorrow night for the Bobby Weir birthday bash with the Dead Beats, and we will be broadcasting that simultaneously on SignalRiot.fm. 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

Fleetwood Mac bringing us into the 6 o'clock hour, just in the mood for some Gold Dust Woman today. And Frank Migliarelli and the Dirt Nappers, a Red Hook, New York based band in there with a new single called Michigan. That's a great one. It's MK with ya, and we are cruising towards 7 o'clock on your Thursday. We got Jack Grace and the Old Hotel coming up next. Right now, Steely Dan.

0: Jenny Lewis on KZE, Rise Up with Fists, and The Dan before that with FM. It's MK with another look at your weather brought to you by the Farmer's Wife Cafe in Ancrumdale, where local harvest inspires an ever-changing menu of breakfast, lunch, and prepared foods. Open Wednesday through Sunday, 8:30 to 3 on County Route 8 in Ancrumdale, thefarmerswife.biz. We are looking at a partly cloudy 45-degree night with some showers moving in late tonight, and a wet Friday, about 72 degrees for a high, 90% chance of rain. Showers, then mostly cloudy on Friday night, followed by a chilly Sunday at 49 degrees, decreasing clouds, and a sunny 57 degree Sunday. Overnight temperatures this weekend getting down to the 30s. Coming up around the bend, more great KZE music for you. Stay tuned.
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0: Kendra McKinley and Nikhil Yaredaker with The Rain. Stella before that, T.S. Tadden from Poughkeepsie and Jim Croce up top. I had a stress dream last night. I had like a college stress dream, like I was taking college classes, and I also got into like a play at the college that I was at, which I don't think was SUNY New Paltz, which was the college I went to, just a generic school. And I was really stressed because I realized that my classes were starting at the same time on the same day as my first play rehearsal. And my dad was like really mad at me about this. He was on the phone with me like, how could you let this happen? I thought you were more organized than this. And I was like, I'll figure it out, Dad. Anyway, just some relatable conversation for anybody out there who still sometimes has stress dreams about school in their late 30s and beyond. Coming up next, I've got more local music. In fact, I'm going to give you a full set of local music up next to wrap out my Thursday evening.
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0: That's What on KZE, Crispy Scrapins. Great band from New Paltz. Also had Carlin and the Gents from New Paltz, Leo Lovechild from New York City / Kingston, and Upstate Up Top with Circumstance. They were our guests recently on a wonderful parlor session. You can see some video from that session on the KZE YouTube. I'm out of here. Thank you again to Brad Cole and Eric Neese for being my guests in the studio today. Catch James Taylor Reimagined this Saturday night at Buttonball Barn. I'll be back tomorrow with Peggy Schwartz of Town & Country Liquors in the studio. Enjoy the rest of your night. Enjoy the old hotel. Have fun checking in up next from 7 to 9. And I love you. I'll talk to you tomorrow. Enjoy the weather.
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7: 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I'm your host, Jack Grace, and I don't always talk in a scary voice. In fact, I rarely do.
8: It's alive.
7: So alive.
8: In the name of God.
7: Because here at the old hotel, we're here to have a good time and to find the music that helps deliver good times. Depends what kind of good times you want, I suppose. Gets complicated.

Welcome all to this radio show you are listening to. I am Jack Grace. That was the Jack Grace Band, because lately my kick is just leading off with one of my songs, and then we move on. That's on my last album, All the Above, and I did write it on a banjo and then began playing it on a guitar. That song is called Banjo. But we got lots of things to do here in the show beyond just self-promoting myself like the ogre that I am. Was that scary? I am scary. You know us artists, self-promoting monsters. Because I'm the greatest musician of all time. What a terrible thing to say about yourself. That was the thing about Hendrix. Whenever they tried to tell him he was the greatest guitar player, he would just laugh. I don't believe in that stuff. It was so cool. Anyway, I'm going to play you some Buzzy Linhart. Who's Buzzy Linhart? Well, you know, me being a Generation Xer, most people of our generation don't know who Buzzy Linhart is. Okay, that's the truth. So, who does know who Buzzy Linhart is? Well, a lot of boomers who grew up in the Greenwich Village scene when everybody was looking for the next big thing. At one point, everybody was pretty sure Buzzy Linhart was going to be it. His roommate in college was John Sebastian of the Love and Spoonful. And he had people like Bette Midler having hits with songs of his. He was really just like, there's a time that people forget when, I mean, Buzzy Linhart was a rock star in the New York scene. And anybody in the New York scene at one point in the late 60s, early 70s, they would think you were pretty square if you didn't know who Buzzy Linhart was. So I'm going to play you, I do have a favorite track of his, and I play it often because I like it, and I couldn't find it, so I went and purchased it on Apple Music. That's my new kick. You know, wherever the music, the money goes to his, because he passed away in 2020. Anyway, this is his song, Pussycats Can Go Far. And this song is so original and so incredible. I hope you enjoy it as much as I do. You are listening to The Old Hotel, and this is Buzzy Linhart with Pussycats Can Go Far.

0: Oh, the Pussycats can go far. That was Buzzy Linhart. What should be a household name if the world was just. It seems to be a theme in this show. There's plenty of people that get played that should be household names. Whereas, you know, John Cougar Mellencamp should not be a household name. He sucks. Oh, there, I said it. Whoops. Sorry, I'm sure plenty of people like him. I think he's overrated. He's probably listening. He's going to beat me up. That's okay. I'm going to play King Missile with Jesus Was Way Cool. Because we like this song on the show. Where he toots, you know, he could have surpassed the achievements of Jimi Hendrix, Wayne Gretzky, Baryshnikov in their respective fields. Because Jesus was way cool. And he also, the front man of John S. Hall of King Missile said that this song got them signed. So essentially, Jesus got them signed. That's way cool. Here on The Old Hotel, I'm Jack Grace. And this is King Missile.
1: Jesus was way cool. Everybody liked Jesus. Everybody wanted to hang out with him. Anything he wanted to do, he did. He turned water into wine. And if he wanted to, he could have turned weed into marijuana, or sugar into cocaine, or vitamin pills into amphetamines. He walked on the water and swam on the land. He would tell these stories, and people would listen. He was really cool. If you were blind or lame, you just went to Jesus, and he would put his hands on you, and you would be healed. That's so cool. He could have played guitar better than Hendrix. He could have told the future. He could have baked the most delicious cake in the world. He could have scored more goals than Wayne Gretzky. He could have danced better than Baryshnikov. Jesus could have been funnier than any comedian you could think of. Jesus was way cool. He told people to eat his body and drink his blood. That's so cool. Jesus was so cool. But then some people got jealous of how cool he was, so they killed him. But then he rose from the dead. He rose from the dead, danced around, and went up to heaven. I mean, that's...

0: Oh, yeah.
1: And the piano, you know, for effect, the piano riff just keeps going and going and going. I'm even cutting it a little shy here for the radio purpose, for radio purposes, since, you know, I play hit records here. I don't have time for you, for your antics, long fade outs, because you think it's funny. Well, that's not funny. Let me tell you something. You're not funny at all, kid. We make hit records here on the old hotel, and I'm here to make you a star. So stop messing around. I'm going to make you all stars this week. I'm liking this block. And since we're playing all these really big hit songs in the block, let's what we always do is we play some Ken Nordine. Today he's singing about the color olive.
2: Olive, poor thing, sits and thinks that it's drab. Sure does. 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Yeah, olive is definitely in. Everything that can possibly mean anything, anywhere, at least for a year, has got to be olive. 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
1: Welcome back to the Old Hotel. I'm Jack Grace, and you are listening to the Old Hotel. And yes, we are going to play some Red Simpson.
0: Red Simpson, Diesel Smoke, Dangerous Curves, to start out the block and really get things rolling. Because it's just fun to say, Diesel Smoke.

Yeah, Red Simpson, Diesel Smoke Dangerous Curves here on the Old Hotel. I'm Jack Grace, and we're going to play some Elliott Smith. Elliott Smith, I'm going to say, one of the greatest songwriters of my generation. That's right. And he died October 21 of 2003. So this month marks 23 years since we lost Elliott Smith. He was born August 6th, 1969. So he's even a year younger than me. And, you know, he was primarily raised in Texas, you know, but lived much of his life in Portland, Oregon. But he was a big part of the New York scene, playing those famous places in New York. So let's go with Alameda. It's a beautiful song. I don't always have to pick the totally obscure ones. In the Elliott Smith world, this is a biggie, right? It's a biggie. But it's a beautiful song. And if you haven't heard Elliott Smith, well, I hope I'm turning you on to Elliott Smith then. And if you end up not liking it, then I don't know. Maybe you should just stay home. Don't go out. Go find something. Go get a job at the... Oh, I'm not going to say anything bad. Good luck.

Oh, yeah. Beautiful song, Elliott Smith. 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It never gets old. And he died at 34 years old. Kind of wish he could have stuck around. You know? There's some other loudmouths out there that just keep living. I'm not naming names. I'm just talking about loudmouths that just keep living. All right. Dwight Yoakam. You like Dwight Yoakam? You know, he was in Sling Blade. And yeah, you never see him without a cowboy hat on, except maybe in Sling Blade, I think you see him without a cowboy hat. Now, his 10th album in the year 2000, he released Dwight Yoakam Acoustic. And it was DwightYoakamAcoustic.net was with a very bare bones like picture of a CD on the cover. And it's just him playing solo acoustic. His hits and all this. I think he had an obligation to his label, Reprise, to put something out. So at the same time, it showed what an amazing singer he is. So one of his big, huge hits, Guitars, Cadillacs, Hillbilly Music, he closes the album with a cappella. A cappella? That's right, boys and girls. That means not using instruments, just singing. And here he is doing it. It's pretty beautiful.

0: hanging on.
1: That's right. Dwight Yoakam. Oh, yeah. Oh, yeah. It's pretty good, right? I mean, you gotta admit, it's short. It's a short version. Obviously, there's no solo. You could have taken a solo. That would have been funny if you got. We're gonna do some G Love and Special Sauce, because that seems what needs to happen after Dwight Yoakam sings an a cappella song of one of his big hits. Now, this song, in the 90s scene, when I was out touring around in a little school bus with the band, at one point, G Love and Special Sauce was just like the hot band everybody was talking about. They were just the it band amongst the scene on the road. And all the young ladies knew this song. It was a popular song. And it's just kind of like people would just sing the chorus wherever you were. That was the late 90s, man. There was still a scene. People touring around and record stores supporting you. You'd get to a small town, and there'd be a cool guy with a beard that owned the record store, and he already was promoting your record and your show. Ah, yes. Simple, fine days. But here's G Love singing, I Like Cold Beverages, here on The Old Hotel.

0: Oh, yeah. Garrett Love, known as G-Love. I think he's from New England, from the Boston scene. We'll be right back on the old hotel after these messages, so stick around.
1: 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Taste Buds Cafe in Red Hook, Tasty Tunes, open mic. The Local in Saugerties, the voice of Cape Verde, Lucibella. Tempo Performing Arts in Kingston, Honky Tonk Dance Party with the Talking Hearts. The Falcon in Marlboro, Love Deluxe, a Sade tribute featuring Natalie Forteza. The Lemon Squeeze in New Paltz, Blues Jam with Andy Stahl. Buttonball Barn in South Egremont, Massachusetts, Always Now, FKA Western Skies. Daryl's House in Pauling, Uncaged, Zach Brown tribute. Snugs in New Paltz, open mic. Friday, The Lemon Squeeze in New Paltz, Bob Weir birthday bash with the Deadbeats. The Phoenicia Playhouse in Phoenicia, New York, Young Frankenstein, a Mel Brooks musical. The Stissing Center in Pine Plains, an evening with Grace Smith House. The Falcon in Marlboro, The Dark Horses, George Harrison tribute. Lark Hall in Albany, Jerry's Middle Finger. At the 11, at Lark Hall, Bobby's birthday bash with Andy and friends. Daryl's House in Pauling, Last Exit, Pearl Jam tribute. Snugs in New Paltz, The Peaceniks. Saturday, Daryl's House in Pauling, brunch with Christina Kohler. Later at Daryl's House, Last Exit, Pearl Jam tribute. Colony in Woodstock, music in the garden. Lark Hall in Albany, happy hour with the Midnight Snacks. At the 11, at Lark Hall, Reprise, recreating iconic fish shows. Rojan Brewing Company in Hillsdale, Michael O'Leary. The Phoenicia Playhouse in Phoenicia, Young Frankenstein. The Falcon in Marlboro, Balin. The Stissing Center in Pine Plains, Brazilian Rhythms. 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Tempo Performing Arts in Kingston, Western Swing and Two-Step with King City Corral. The Lemon Squeeze in New Paltz, Don't Tell Comedy. 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
3: Welcome back to the old hotel. I'm Jack Grace. Yes, I'm Jack Rice. Yes, I'm Jack Grace. That's right, I'm Jack Grace. That's right, I'm Jack Grace. What are you going to do? Which is the real Jack Grace? I don't know, but we're going to do a whole block of songs about drinking. So I'm going to have to throw one of mine from Drinking Songs for Lovers in this. But let's hear about how the Bloody Mary was invented. Take it away, Maurice.
4: There was a man who was very henpecked by his wife. He used to come into the bar every morning about 11 o'clock when they opened to have a quick libation. His wife would inevitably get there 5 minutes later and say, "John, what are you drinking?" Her name was Mary, incidentally. He would always say, "Oh, nothing." But she would always taste it and make him toss the drink out and drink some ginger ale or Coke. So one day, in desperation, desiring a strong libation, he said to Pete, the bartender, "Pete, have you got anything that will fool my wife? Have you got anything you can make up into a drink that doesn't look or smell like liquor?" Well, tomato juice, of course, doesn't look like liquor. So Pete started in with tomato juice and vodka, which has practically no odor, particularly Smirnoff vodka, which is a very good vodka, probably the best domestic vodka in the United States. It's supposed to come, as we know, originally from a Russian formula and is made in Hartford, Connecticut. Vodka came originally from Russia and is today made up also in Poland and Czechoslovakia, but that is very hard to get a hold of. But this Smirnoff vodka is quite good, and Pete, realizing that, started making this concoction. He used about 4 ounces of tomato juice. It's a large drink, and although sometimes it is served in a cocktail glass, I think it is better as a long drink. Then 2 ounces of Smirnoff vodka, 1 ounce of lemon juice, freshly squeezed, a quarter of a teaspoon of Worcestershire sauce, Lee and Perrins. Sometimes they add more than that, but it makes it too strong. Then a little bit of salt and a little black pepper from a hand pepper mill, and finally some cracked ice. He put all the ingredients into a shaker, shook it violently a few times, and poured the contents into a highball glass. Just as John was about to enjoy it, in walked his wife, Mary, and said, "What's that?" "Oh, nothing, darling, just tomato juice." Then, of course, she said, "May I taste it?" After tasting it, she said, "Why, that's excellent tomato juice." And from then on, she went from store to store to the A&P in the supermarket sampling their various offerings of tomato juice. But no store came up with one as good as the tomato juice Pete had made. So she went to Pete and ordered some tomato juice in quart containers, and that was the last that was heard of Mary. They gave the drink the appellation Mary and called it Bloody because it was red, and that is how a Bloody Mary was originated.
3: Yeah, that was Maurice Dreiser. I'm trying to find more information on Maurice, but I think he might have been a food person or a radio person or both. But if you have any information, send it in here to my email, thecountryham@gmail.com. That's me. Let's play some of the Willis Brothers with their song Alcohol and Number 2 Diesel. An old country act from Oklahoma. This song's great. Check it out.

Yeah, that's the Willis Brothers. Yeah, we're talking about drinking. There's drinking songs. So, you know, I had an album that came out, I think it was around 2008, called Drinking Songs for Lovers. And I was on tour with, what's his name? Junior Brown. And there's a cover, the cover of my album is me downing a bottle of bleach in a bathrobe in a supermarket. That's a whole other story. But Junior Brown saw the cover and he saw the title. He's like, careful, Jack, you're going to have to live it. That was what he just said to me and handed me the CD back. And he was right. Like, after that album came out, all these different clubs were waiting for me with a bottle, the club owner, and people being like they didn't get their money's worth if I didn't drink with them. But it was a good ride, but it eventually did have to, you know, come to an end. And so this song I'm going to play off that album is called I Drank Too Much Again. And my pride and joy of this is that you will hear on piano the legendary Earl Poole Ball, who was Johnny Cash's piano player for 20 years. He was Buck Owens' piano player. He played with the Byrds on Sweetheart of the Rodeo. Graham Parsons he played with. He played with a lot of legendary people, and I'm proud to call him a good friend of mine. And he is, too. Not one of those weird celeb things like, my very good friend. I love Earl. He's one of my very good friends. And he plays the solo on this, which is real nice. But anyway, I haven't drank in 5 years. And then I'm going to play some Tom Waits after that called The Piano I Was Drinking. And he hasn't drank for like 20 years or whatever. So that's what happens when you go so far.

0: Oh, yeah. There it is, the Jack Grace Band with I Drank Too Much Again. I used to close that song sometimes, but I drank too much again and again and again. So, yeah, you know, happy about that song. We're friends. Now, you know, what set with a little mini set here about drinking would be right without Tom Waits singing the piano has been drinking.
1: Not me.

0: Oh yeah, Tom Waits closing out the little set on drinking. How's that? How do you go wrong? I'm Jack Grace, and you're listening to The Old Hotel, and we'll be back right after these messages.
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0: Oh yeah, all right, oh yeah, oh yeah. I'm Jack Grace, and this is The Old Hotel, and you are in the second hour. It's a two-hour program, in case you're wondering. And we're going to lead off the hour with a song that was written in the 1890s by Harry McClintock. Harry McClintock. Yeah. And this song, you've heard it. That's right. And he finally got around to recording it and put it out in 1928, and eventually became a hit in 1939. I'm talking about, of course, the Big Rock Candy Mountain. And, you know, the song leads off in Oh Brother, Where Art Thou? And that's where it got a whole other life. But they are using the original Harry McClintock version in there, and it sounds so great. And apparently he had some much dirtier versions later, and then some people started to turn this into a children's song, like Harry Chapin did, I think, and released it. And where did he put it? He turns it into, like, peppermint trees and instead of cigarette trees, huh? Interesting. Anyway, he was trying to talk about a hobo's paradise and the things that you would want. You know, alcohol flowing and cigarette trees, all the things hobos apparently really like. And this is that recording that still exists to this day. That's what's cool about recordings, is that recordings generally stick around. The people don't. They die. He died in 1957. But, you know, he was around the 1800s. Let's see. Let's listen to the song. Here it is, Big Rock Candy Mountain.
12: One evening as the sun went down and the jungle fire was burning, down the track came a hobo hiking, and he said, boys, I'm not turning. I'm headed for a land that's far away beside the crystal fountains. So come with me, we'll go and see the Big Rock Candy Mountains. In the Big Rock Candy Mountains, There's a land that's fair and bright, where the handouts grow on bushes, and you sleep out every night.